That's the newer single from Max Saturn. That is Move in the middle of this super long set. I've got more for you. It's the Jayhawks. It's 90.5 The Night.

0: the name of that song. But it's also a great song. She's So Strange. That is music from Sour Ops. And I love the name of their album. It's Bikers Make Better Lovers. I do not know this for truth, because I've never dated a biker. I've had friends who were bikers, but never dated them. So I don't know that for truth, but that's good that Sour Ops knows that. Bikers Make Better Lovers, that's music from their album. She's So Strange was the song. We heard the Moody Blues before that, 1971, The Story in Your Eyes. The Jayhawks, going all the way back to 2003. Save It for a Rainy Day. Max Saturn gave us newer music from them with Move and Take Me to Church. That is music from Hozier, starting off the top of the 8 o'clock hour. Hanging out with you, it is Tara Feely. And it's great to be back. I took last Saturday off. I didn't mean to take last Saturday off. I want to thank the crew here at 90.5 that I for always having my back and filling in for when I can't be here. And that's just always great to be back. My Saturday nights are not the same if I'm not hanging out with you guys here. Always, always got stuff going on, right? And we love that you take us with you, no matter where you're going. If you're in the car, or you got friends and family over, or you just chilling, having a great time at home. We love the fact that you always keep us with you as often as you can. You know, there's an app for anything, so you can check us out online, you can stream us, take the app, or just old school terrestrial radio, whether at home or in the car. 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The more you listen, the more you'll fall in love, I promise you. We've got some great music coming up this hour. I've got music from John Doe, the Temper Trap. I've got Jesse Wells, Johnny Marr and the Healers, Buffalo Traffic Jam, and a whole lot more coming at you this hour. It's Tara Feely. I'm hanging out with you on this Saturday night. It's 90.5 The Night.
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1: 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I played it for you just a little bit ago. It's Rostam and Back of a Truck. 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So that's 90.5thenight.org. Check it out. It's this week's song of the week. It's Rostam, Back of a Truck. Head there now and download it while I get back to the music. The Payoff is next. It's kicking off this next set. Father John Misty, it's 90.5 The Night.

0: Ramones soundtrack. That's John Doe from 2007 and The Losing Kind on 90.5 The Night. Broken Love before that, Buffalo Traffic Jam. We heard Kasabian with Bless This Acid House and The Payoff. That's newer music from Father John Misty starting off that set. I got a long music set when we come back, so, well, basically don't go too far away from the sound of my voice. It's 90.5 The Night.
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0: 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Law music set, I promised you. Law music set, I am delivering. Jesse Wells is going to kick off this one with Won't You Come Out Tonight? It's Brookdale Public Radio, 90.5 The Night.

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1: That is music from their Big Sun album. That's The River on 90.5 The Night. Sam and Dave from 1966. I love playing the song. It's Hold On, I'm Coming. Not only do I love playing the song, I just love the song. I love Sam and Dave. I love, love, love, love 1960s soul music. And that's just a great flipping song to kind of get you in the mood. For heaven's sake, they're from Montclair. It's Hudera on 90.5 The Night. And starting off the set of this 9 o'clock hour, Butch Walker. There's no butcher. It's Butch Walker and the Black Widows with Summer of 89 starting things off. It feels like it's 89 degrees here in the studio. It's definitely warmer than it was here a couple weeks ago. Because a couple weeks ago it was like negative below zero, if that's even a temperature. It was like 20 degrees below zero. It was so cold in here. And today it's rather warm. So speaking of weather, we are keeping our fingers crossed at Thursday's forecast changes and stays rain-free for Thursday and Songwriters on the Beach, because Keith Roth and Boney are supposed to be taking the stage. So chance of showers are in the forecast for tomorrow sometime after 4 o'clock, otherwise high of about 83. Yeah, there's showers and thunderstorms possible for Monday, high of about 87. Sunny skies for Tuesday, 87. Sunny for Wednesday, 88. And then in comes Thursday with a partly sunny high of about 85. But there is a chance of showers sometime on Thursday. So we're hoping that changes. And Mother Nature brings us a beautiful day for Thursday so we could see you at Songwriters on the Beach. All shows are at 7 o'clock. We still got a little bit of time left in the summertime for these Thursday shows. Newark Avenue Beach in Bradley Beach. You can check out all the details, songwritersonthebeach.com. And we'll stick around because I've got more music coming at you. It's 90.5 The Night.
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1: 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Listen, we love music, right? We play great music here, and we love great artists and great music, but it's got warm and fuzzy when you've got great music from great artists who live in your backyard. So we love and we celebrate local artists. They're from Asbury Park. It's Des and the Swagmatics. And they're going to kick off this next music set with Love Game. 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

0: From the Blood Horse album, that is Grace Cummings with I'm Not Crazy on 90.5. That's actually the name of the song, but I'm not crazy. I call it quirky. Starcrawler before that with Stranded's acoustic music from them. Derek and the Dominoes giving us Any Day from 1970. That's from the Layla and Other Assorted Love Song album. The London Suede with Dancing with the Europeans. And local artists from Asbury Park, Des and Swagmatics, giving us Love Game to start off that set. I've got more music on the way in a long set. The band, Fantastic Cat, Death Cab for Cutie, and more. It's Brookdale Public Radio, 90.5 The Night.
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0: If you want in on the member rewards program, all you gotta do is come in at the minimum of the $50 level to join our big family here. 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

Street Corner Talking is the album. That's the Voy Brown from 1971 with Tell Mama. We've got more on this law music set. The band keeps it going. It's 90.5 The Night.

back to 1979. That's Joe Jackson, and it's different for girls. It just is, by the way. Don't ask questions. The Del Lords keep it going. It's 90.5 The Night.

This Mirror Weighs a Ton. That's the name of the album. I love that. That's Interpol and See Out Loud on 90.5 The Night. We heard Low Cut Connie before that from the year of

0: when, whether it's Saturday night or I'm here any other special time on the air, I always take an opportunity to say a huge thank you to our members here at 90.5 tonight. You are a large part of why we're still going strong. 50 fabulous years, 50 years and strong. And we have you to thank that, partially to thank that. 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So I'm going to give you the happy fits. I've got Noah Kahan. I've got music from The Who coming up this hour, the late Tom Petty and his Heartbreakers, the Front Bottoms and more. Keep it here. 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
0: 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The Rolling Stones from 1966. Paint It Black. They're kicking off this next set. 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

0: Love this song, Everything You Do. That is music from the Happy Fits from their Lovesick album last year. And they're local. I mean, not in our backyard local, but they're from New Jersey, which we consider to be local, right? Pittstown. So we love and we celebrate local artists like the Happy Fits. Cigarettes After Sex before that. Why? That is a very common thing people like to enjoy. It's Twizzler. Some people enjoy Twizzlers after, I don't know. But that song is from Cigarettes After Sex. That's the newer music from them, but Twizzler. The cover of Eddie Cochran's song, Summertime Blues. It's a song from the 1960s, done by The Who in 1974. We heard Sun Has Set, music from Beba Juby. And the Rolling Stones, going back to 1966, from the Aftermath album. And Paint It Black started off that set. Stick around, because I've still got some great music coming at you before I have to say goodbye. It's 90.5 The Night.
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0: 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Well, yeah, the whole week to do so. 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We change things up every Monday morning. So head to the website and you can listen to and fall in love with Ross Stamm's Back of a Truck. And then you can download it and own it for free and add it to your playlist. So do that now. And I'm going to kick off this next set. This is my final set with you guys before your Radio Daddy starts FM Flashback tonight. Noah Kahan. This is music from The Great Divide. This is Willing and Able. It's 90.5 The Night.

0: Love, love, love. That's The Sacred Souls. Love. It sounds like classic, like 60s, 70s soul. More like 60s into 70s. That's great. Any old fool. David Byrne before that, Hard Times. Smells Like Teen Spirit. Music from Nirvana's Nevermind album from 91. Noah Kahan started it off the set with Willing and Able, and got a few more songs to close out the hour. But I do need to say goodbye to you right now. Tara Feely, thanks so much for hanging out and spending your Saturday night with me. Love that you decide to chill and listen to all the great music that I spin for you. I love hanging and spending my Saturdays with you guys. So I look forward to it each week, and I hope to see you. Well, I won't see you, but I hope to hang with you next Saturday. Have a great remainder of your weekend, no matter what you're doing. There is some rain in the forecast for tomorrow. It says after 4 p.m., so hopefully we'll have a great first half of the day. High of about 83 degrees. Chance of showers and thunderstorms for Monday, but then Tuesday we're looking good. High of about 87, and Sunday for both Tuesday, Wednesday, and Thursday. We keep our fingers crossed. They're calling for a chance of showers, but we're hoping that it'll stay away, because we hope to see you in Bradley Beach for this week's Songwriters on the Beach as Keith Roth and Boney take the stage. So have a great week, everybody. I'll see you and hang with you next Saturday. Same time, same place right here. In the meantime, I got a few more songs to close out this hour, and then stay tuned for your Radio Daddy and FM Flashback. Have a great Saturday night, everybody. It's Tara Feely. I'm out.
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2: 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Leonard Cohen was born in Westmont, Quebec on September 21st, 1934, and died in Los Angeles, California on November 7th, 2016. His first album, Songs of Leonard Cohen, was released in December 1967, and his final one, You Want It Darker, in October 2016. In that 49-year span, he produced a total of 14 studio albums, with only the debut selling enough copies to be certified gold in the U.S. Nevertheless, he is universally considered, along with Bob Dylan, to be the most influential singer-songwriter of the rock era. Leonard Cohen recorded his debut, Songs of Leonard Cohen, at the relatively ancient, at that time, age of 33. He planned to be a poet and a novelist and gained some notoriety for his volume Beautiful Losers, but as he recalled, he was having trouble paying the grocery bill and moved to the United States to try his hand as a folk singer. His first three albums had the word songs in the titles, as if to declare that he was making a clean break with his literary past.

they followed Joan of Arc. As she came riding through the dark, no moon to keep her armor bright, no man to get her through this very smoky night.

0: Leonard Cohen's early muse was a Norwegian woman named Marianne Eilen, whom he met while living on the Greek island of Hydra, where she resided with her husband and son. They soon became a couple, but alcohol and infidelity, on both parts, eroded the tempestuous affair, which inspired a number of early Cohen classics, including So Long Marianne from the first album and Bird on a Wire from its 1969 follow-up, Songs from a Room. That's Eilen pictured in a grainy photograph on the back cover of the latter, clad in a white towel and smiling over her shoulder while seated before a portable typewriter. On his third album, 1971's Songs of Love and Hate, Cohen first explicitly combined spirit and flesh, a dichotomy he would return to repeatedly throughout his career. The monumental Joan of Arc was steeped in Catholic imagery, though the writer remained an observant Jew throughout his life. In language both intensely erotic and intensely spiritual, he imagines the saint wedding herself, not to God, but to the fire that is about to consume her at the stake. I'm your radio daddy. The laid-back 70s gives way to a more cynical and violent 80s when FM Flashback, Leonard Cohen, 14 Songs, returns on 90.5 The Night in just a moment.
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0: Besides sex and God, Leonard Cohen found fertile creative ground in the inner workings of the artist's mind and the creative process, often casting it as a life and death struggle while winking at the audience as if to acknowledge the ridiculousness of such self-importance.
3: Now the courtroom is quiet, but who will confess? Is it true you betrayed us? The answer is yes. Then

thank you, I thank you, for doing your duty, you keepers of truth, you guardians of beauty.

Leonard Cohen enlisted a new producer for 1974's New Skin for the Old Ceremony, opting for a fuller sound than his first three recordings. The Singer Must Die hints that a pop musician like himself may be no more than a con man passing off shallow platitudes as deep insights. For his next album, he hired mercurial producer Phil Spector, resulting in chaotic sessions that culminated in Spector pulling a gun on Cohen in the studio, then walking off with the barely finished tapes. Death of a Ladies Man garnered him the worst reviews of his career, but it has grown in stature over time and produced a couple of catalog standards, including True Love Leaves No Traces. He dialed it back for 1979's Recent Songs, which saw him covering more familiar ground of love and loss, as in The Yearning Came So Far for Beauty. In a 2001 interview, Cohen recalled the album as one of his personal favorites. I'm your radio daddy, and this is the FM Flashback tribute to Leonard Cohen, 14 Songs. It was 5 years before Cohen next released an album. Various Positions was rejected as uncommercial by his record label, Columbia, whose president remarked to him, "Look, Leonard, you're great, but we don't know if you're any good." Ironically, it contained the song that would become the best known in his catalog.

0: 1984's various positions marked a twofold musical break for Leonard Cohen, as it introduced electronics to the mix and cemented his continuing creative partnership with vocalist Jennifer Warnes, who was co-credited as the primary singer on the album. He went back to the religious well in the composition Hallelujah, which took on a new and greater life of its own when it was covered by Jeff Buckley on his 1994 debut Grace, and by John Cale in the 2001 animated blockbuster Shrek. The synthesizers played an even greater role on his next effort, 1988's I'm Your Man, which also upped the tongue-in-cheek sense of humor that he'd previously kept under tight wraps, as in the wistful yet funny ode to aging, I Can't Forget. But his mood took a sharp turn for the darker 4 years later with the release of the biting, angry, and violent The Future. Closing Time is a disturbing vision of debauchery that emphatically divorces the sacred and profane impulses he had painstakingly reconciled in earlier works. I'm your radio daddy. Leonard Cohen responds to spiritual bankruptcy by withdrawing from the material world, then reemerges for a stunning final act at the turn of the millennium when FM Flashback continues on 90.5 The Night.
1: 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Sensorium Emporium, home of Mother Nature's beauty soaps, is a proud participant of 90.5 The Night's Member Rewards Program. 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
0: In 1994, Leonard Cohen retreated to a Buddhist monastery near Mount Baldy, California, eventually becoming a monk and spending 5 years in seclusion before emerging at the turn of the millennium. Despite the sojourn, he continued to consider himself Jewish, saying there was no conflict between the largely non-deist beliefs of the Buddhists and the faith of his fathers. In 1999, he began publishing poems and short pieces and finally produced a new record in 2001 titled, in a nod to his earlier efforts, 10 New Songs.

say it's what we deserve for sins against God and for crimes in the world. I wouldn't know, I'm just holding the fort since that day.

Leonard Cohen rarely referred directly to current events, preferring poetic and oblique language. He broke that tradition with a reflection about the September 11th, 2001 attack on New York City on that day, included in the otherwise upbeat 2004 release Dear Heather, a collaboration with jazz singer and romantic partner Anjani Thomas. By the River's Dark, from his previous album 10 New Songs, seemingly addresses the reason he retreated to a Buddhist monastery to find his way back to God out of the material swamp in which he was mired. But the material world would not give him up so easily. Cohen learned soon after his return that his friend and business manager had swindled him out of his life savings while he was in the monastery and thereafter. It forced him back onto the road in his late 70s and produced a reflective final trio of records about aging, loss, and death.

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candles burning for the help that never came.

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But it's written in the scriptures and it's not some idle claim. You want it darker? We kill the flame. And the guards are taking aim. 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They were middle class and tame. I didn't know I had permission to murder and to maim. 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

0: Few rockers, if any, have ever remained vital and creative into their 80s. From 2012 through 2016, Leonard Cohen produced three records that stand with his best and directly address the concerns of one facing the end of days. On the opening track of Old Ideas, he describes himself as a lazy bastard living in a suit. But on the number Show Me the Place, he turns once again to God, praying that his creator have mercy on him and reveal what is expected of him. 2 years later, on Born in Chains from the collection Popular Problems, he again laments his falling away from God and begs for redemption, likening himself to the chosen people fleeing the Pharaoh at the shores of the Red Sea. Finally, with the title track of You Want It Darker, released 3 weeks before his passing, he surrenders his soul, saying, "If thine is the glory, then mine must be the shame. I'm ready, my Lord." In July 2016, Leonard Cohen received an email telling him that Marianne Eiler was dying of leukemia. He wrote her a farewell letter, saying, "Know that I am so close behind you that if you stretch out your hand, I think you can reach mine." 5 months later, he followed her. Thanks for listening to FM Flashback. I'm your radio daddy, inviting you to join us next time and reminding you that ignorance of your culture is not considered cool.
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Easy Street, Queens of the Stone Age, featuring Nikki Lane. The Smithereens before that with Suzanne Vega in A Lonely Place. And we heard Deer Tick, Sweetest Things on 90.5 The Night. My name's Megan O'Shea. Happy to be hanging out with you. Coming up, we've got Bleachers, Deep Sea Diver, something from John Lennon. But first, Pearl Jam, Dissident, 90.5 The Night.

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We Should Talk by Bleachers. 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You know you're not going to find this mix of music anywhere else, and that is only because of our members. 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

Summer by Pete Yorn. Also in there, The Police with Rehumanize Yourself. Weezer in there featuring Wednesday. We Might As Well Be Strangers. That is off of their upcoming album, The Gold Album, due out August 21st. 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And I've got a local band for you now. Forever, King Clark with So Afraid to Fall in Love.

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Good Times, End Times by Goose. Bruce Springsteen before that with Promised Land. You gotta love it. That one was released back in 78 on the album Darkness on the Edge of Town. And we heard a newer one from Slow Fiction, Satellite, 90.5 The Night. Now I know you guys are gonna love this next one too. Modest Mouse featuring Johnny Marr, Dashboard, Brookdale Public Radio.

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1: The Night.

That is certainly a fan favorite from Nick Lowe and his cowboy outfit. I knew the bride when she used to rock and roll. Buffalo Traffic Jam had a new one for us. Pictures of You, 90.5 The Night. Thanks for rocking and rolling with us. Are you ready for Hermanos Gutierrez? This one's featuring Leon Bridges. Elegantly Wasted, 90.5 The Night.

I got to admit, I played that one just for me. That's one of my personal favorites, Read on You by local band Connor Bracken and the Mother Leeds Band. We also heard Haim with Now I'm In It, and MT Jones before that with a new one called So Lost. 90.5 The Night, Brookdale Public Radio. We've got another long set of music for you, and Caribou is kicking it all off, Like I Loved You.

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Moping by Personal Trainer. We also heard Stay Forever, that's a Ween, and Caroline Rose before that with Yip Yip Yow. That was our song of the week just a few weeks ago. This week's song is still available. You could check it out at 90.5thenight.org. I've got our song of the week coming up. First though, Jason Isbell and the 400 Unit, 7 Mile Island, 90.5 The Night.

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The Payoff by Father John Misty. Also in there, The Godfathers with a classic, Birth, School, Work, Death. 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

All Inside Aquarium by Bodega. The Charlatans also in there. Black and Blue Eyes and the Jam before that with a cover of the Kinks. That's David Watts, 90.5 The Night, Brookdale Public Radio. Thanks for spending your night with us. We've got TV star, Reality Check.

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Russell's is Haunted, Echo and the Bunnymen. The Cranberries in there with Liar. That one could be found on the soundtrack for the movie Empire Records, which is one of my all-time favorite movies. If you've never seen it, you got to check it out. Lucy Dacus in there as well. Planting Tomatoes, 90.5 The Night. We've got another long set of music for you. Kevin Morby, 100,000.

0: can be here for us throughout the year when you become a monthly sustaining member of 90.5 The Night. 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

Freaking Out by Misha Gander. Sella, just before that, that is actually Brian Sella of the Front Bottoms. And we heard Mount Joy with Phenomenon on 90.5 The Night, Brookdale Public Radio. You know you are not going to find this mix of music anywhere else. The Mountain Goats, Charlie Sheen reaches out to the feds.

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I Know by Swap Meet. Urge Overkill before that with Bottle of Fur and Young the Giant in there with Evergreen. 90.5 The Night. I've got another long set of music for you, and the Damwells are kicking it all off. Kiss Catastrophe.

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Morning Glory by Oasis, 90.5 The Night. Megan O'Shea here. I've been filling in this weekend. I'm afraid that's all the time I've got for you, but I'll be back tonight at midnight. I can't wait until then. I hope you have a wonderful day. Cage the Elephant, beaches in Tennessee, 90.5 The Night.

Your knife takes his time. About to check outside the games. And you know what I'm talking about. 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They got a lot of nice girls.

0: That's the Jimi Hendrix Experience. But you knew that. Foxy Lady at 90.5 The Night. We heard Burlap to Cashmere before that with Build a Wall. Slow Pulp gave us Better Man and ZZ Top with LaGrange. It is a little after 5 o'clock on a Sunday morning. I hope you're having a gentle morning, whether it's the end of your day or the beginning of your day. We got some great music for you. I'm Carrie Nolan. I'm here until 9 o'clock. And this hour, we'll hear Brian Fallon and the Painkillers, Little Springsteen, some raconteurs, Duran Jones, and we'll get to all of it right after this.
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0: This album is so terrific. It's by the band Widows Speak. It's called Roses, and this is Soft Cover at 90.5 The Night.

0: New music from Eels at 90.5 The Night from Cookie Happened with cap in hand. Duran Jones and the Indications and their cover of Bowie's Young Americans. Before that, we heard Sunday Driver from the Raconteurs, Weezer with My Name is Jonas, and Widow Speak took us into the 5 o'clock hour with Soft Cover.
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0: The album's called Not Bad for New Jersey. Brian Fallon and the Painkillers now with Better Before.

That is very cool. That is a cover of Jesse Malin's She Don't Love Me Now, as interpreted by Bruce Springsteen. And that comes from an album called Silver Patron Saints, the songs of Jesse Malin. It's a compilation record. It's really good. You should check it out. Hole before that with Malibu, going back to Celebrity Skin for that one. And we started things off with Brian Fallon and the Painkillers and Better Before. This is Locust.

That's Turnover at 90.5 The Night, their single Night Jar, and Fits in the Tantrums before that with Money Grabber, getting us into the 6 o'clock hour on this Sunday morning. I almost said Saturday. Don't want to confuse anyone in case you have somewhere to be. It is, in fact, Sunday. This hour, we're going to hear Noah Kahan, some Death Cab for Cutie, Colossal Street Jam, and this from Johnny Marr.

0: That's These Sacred Souls at 90.5 The Night and Any Old Fool. It's this new single from them. Sarah Jaros before that and House of Mercy. Give, Give, Give Me More, More, More came from The Wonder Stuff. And Johnny Marr's new one from The Age of Everything. That was Spin at 90.5 The Night.
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0: is that good? That's the Womack Sisters at 90.5 The Night and Chauffeur. I don't know if you know this, but those are the granddaughters of Sam Cooke, and they're also the nieces of Bobby Womack. So quite a musical pedigree there. We heard the Stones before that, going back to their criminally underrated album, Goat's Head Soup, for a beautiful song called Winter. Driver 8, that came from R.E.M.'s Fables of the Reconstruction, and Noah Kahan up top with Doors.
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0: From the album No Way to Live, Colossal Street Jam at 90.5 The Night. That was Big Trouble. Wilco before that with I'm a Wheel, and Death Cab for Cutie started that set. 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

0: That is the Fratellis tipping us over into the 7 o'clock hour from We Need Medicine and 7 Nights, 7 Days. Good morning. I'm Carrie Nolan with you until 9 o'clock. This hour, we'll hear Max Saturn. We'll hear Phoebe Bridgers, new music from her. Jackson Brown, Modest Mouse, and a little bit of, let's see, the broken social scene. They're up next right after this.
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0: 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That is Move, a brand new single from Max Saturn. 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And The Broken Social Scene started that set from Remember the Humans, their latest, and Only the Good I Keep. 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
0: From an album called Coming Back Home that came out recently, this is Late Night Thoughts and Days Like This.

At 90.5, The Night, Modest Mouse, going back to 2021's The Golden Casket, and The Sun Hasn't Left. Towcat before that with Crimson Wave, and Days Like This came to us from Late Night Thoughts. This is new music from Phoebe Bridgers. The album is Lost Weekend. This is Lost Boys at 90.5, The Night.

0: swing type?
1: That's Amanda Palmer and the Grand Theft Orchestra, going back to 2012 for the Killing Type. And that tips us over into the 8 o'clock hour. I'm Carrie Nolan with you until 9 this morning. This hour, we're going to hear local faves Dez and the Swagmatics. We'll hear some Dispatch, a little Low-Cut Connie, the Alabama Shakes, lots more. We got about an hour to take care of it all, so let's get to it. This is Billy Strings.

0: At 90.5 The Night, Val Emmick from the new one, Everything is Fine the Way It Is, and Upright and Breathing. Hazy Shade of Winter came to us from Simon and Garfunkel's album Bookends. The Troggs going back to 1966 for Wild Thing. Joseph Arthur with September Baby, and Billy Strings started that out with his latest from So Much for Goodbyes and Burn the Other End.
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0: As in the Swagmatics at 90.5 The Night. They're out of Asbury Park. They are so good. And that was Love Game, new music from them. The Dynamics before that, and their cover of Led Zeppelin's Whole Lotta Love, Squeeze, gave us Take Me, I'm Yours, and Dispatch, along with John Butler up top with Trinket.
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0: This is from Living in the USA. Brand new music from Low Cut Connie. Oh yeah, at 90.5 The Night.

that is Alabama Shakes at 90.5 The Night. New music from that band, I Must Be Dreaming, the name of the album. I Feel Hope Coming. Baby Girl before that from the Black Keys, the album No Rain, No Flowers. And Low Cut Connie started that set with Oh Yeah from their latest one, Living in the USA. And that about does it for me. I'm Carrie Nolan. Thanks for hanging out this morning. We'll do it again next weekend if you like. Stick around, though. Acoustic Cafe comes up next. And I'll leave you this morning with some Mumford & Sons. This is Shadow of a Man at 90.5 The Night. Have a great Sunday.

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3: Again to Acoustic Cafe. I'm your host, Rob Reinhardt. This time, new Death Cab for Cutie, Baby Rose, and Winona. Also, a forever timely cover from Margot Price. Low Cut Connie here, and our in-studio guests, the Arcadian Wild.
4: You can kind of get isolated, getting to go out and play shows with each other as friends, but then also with an audience. For me personally, gets me away from that. And to realize, like, okay, I can experience this in the context of community.
3: The Arcadian Wild is a string band, but this week, their new album, Make It Out Alive, changes the game. The band came together while founding members Lincoln Mick and Isaac Horn were in college in 2013. Self-producing three albums, the new one is their first using an outside producer. It's also the first where band member, fiddle player Bailey Warren joined the band officially as part of the co-writing process. The results of those two moves have created a different type of sound and a different set of songs for the Arcadian Wild. To discuss, Lincoln, Isaac, Bailey, and bassist Eli Broxham, the Arcadian Wild, will join us in a few minutes as our in-studio guests. To start, a 1994 classic from the Cranberries in a version the band created on an acoustic album called Something Else in 2017, just a year before Dolores O'Riordan's untimely death at the age of 46. Originally from the Cranberries' second album, No Need to Argue, here's the later version of the protest song called Zombie on Acoustic Cafe.

the start of the summer, Bella White released her third album called A Sign in the Weather. That is Bella White, who is originally from Canada, her father being from Virginia originally. And she has picked up this Appalachian style that she has done now through three albums. The latest, again, being A Sign in the Weather. We just heard All My Friends on Acoustic Cafe. And we started out with the Cranberries and the late Dolores O'Riordan doing an acoustic version of Zombie, that from an album they created back in 2017, an acoustic rendering of their catalog called Something Else. Let's get to MJ Lenderman, who has been busy since the issuing of the last album called Manning Fireworks back in 2024. He also participated heavily in Katie Crutchfield's album called Tiger's Blood in 24 and then joined her band called Snowcaps in 2025 and has continued to help out other songwriters. We will get to that information in just a moment. From Manning Fireworks, here's the title track on Acoustic Cafe. Bird.

from the album Lordy, which is the fifth album from the little rock band out of Indiana called Houndmouth. And it is a very different listening experience than any of the previous albums from Houndmouth. Matt Myers, lead singer and songwriter for the band, really had trouble coming up with songs for this new album. He's going to join us here on the program in a couple of weeks to tell us more about it. But some people helped out, including Sam Beam, Iron & Wine, and MJ Lenderman, who lent a hand. MJ Lenderman before that with the title track to the 2024 album called Manning Fireworks. Dipping into our archives now for something from Dante Lowe, although that is not the name we have come to know him by. The name is Monrovia. He was rescued from Liberia and adopted by a family in the United States at the age of 7. First became exposed to folk music when he reached about college age, started playing the ukulele and guitar, and has turned it into a rather nice career. Let's go to a session here that we did with Monrovia back in 2025 down in Nashville. This is Big Love Ahead, live here at Acoustic Cafe.

0: Love Ahead, the peaceful sounds of Monrovia, as captured in a session that we did down in East Nashville back in early 2025. And ahead on Acoustic Cafe, a song that keeps getting covered, sadly, and our in-studio guests, the Arcadian Wild.
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0: In 1948, there was a plane crash near Los Gatos Canyon in California, killing 32 people, 28 of whom were migrants being deported to Mexico. The tragedy inspired Woody Guthrie to write the song Deportee because, in the reporting of the crash, the press simply referred to the victims as deportees. Woody found that dehumanizing, so he gave them names to honor their memories. Since then, the song has been done by many on the right side of history, including Odetta, The Highwaymen, Dolly Parton, plus Joan Baez and Bob Dylan, both individually and together, as you are hearing now. It's no surprise, of course, that the song is being covered a lot right now. Margot Price has included it on her new EP called Days of Unrest. And in an interesting twist, she is doing it as a duet with Joan Baez, who's been singing that song for nearly 70 years. They are joined by Memphis Mariachi on this new version of Deportee, Plane Wreck at Los Gatos, on Acoustic Cafe.

0: That is Margo Price doing the Woody Guthrie song from the 1940s, Deportee, Plane Wreck at Los Gatos. And joining her on that, Joan Baez, who turned 85 years old back in January. Joan Baez retired from performing around 2018, however, has turned up at interesting select performances, both live and recorded. Joan Baez joining Margo Price right there on Acoustic Cafe. The new album from the Arcadian Wild doesn't sound like anything they've done before. They'll be the first to admit that, by the way. Nashville-based, the Arcadian Wild formed in 2013 when Lincoln Mick and Isaac Horn were in college. They made a debut in 2015 and have self-produced their way through three albums thus far. But this week, the band is releasing their fourth, called Make It Out Alive. And the difference is stark. Not to detract from their first efforts, but Make It Out Alive features a more inventive and aggressive approach to string-based music. Harder bass lines and a bit of percussion creatively sprinkled in so you'd hardly notice. But you notice something else is definitely going on. And the songs are a bit different, too. For the first time, fiddle player Bailey Warren officially joined Lincoln and Isaac as part of the songwriting unit and brought some interesting, deeply heartfelt ideas to the process. To discuss and play the results of all this newness, Bailey, Lincoln, Isaac, and Eli, their bassist, the Arcadian Wild, join us this week as our in-studio guests.
1: For people who are just hearing the album for the first time right about now, you know, these are songs dealing with loss. Like, you know, understanding that none of us make it out alive. It's really about what happens between now and then.
2: We've been a band for about 13 years now. Mm-hmm. And there's definitely been, I mean, the music is always evolving. I feel like every record you make is just kind of a photograph of who you are at that particular time. And I think you're absolutely right. There's not really a way these songs could have happened any sooner than they did. They're a means of grappling with the things that we've all both like individually and collectively been experiencing over the last few years and farther back than that, certainly.
1: Did you know it when it was happening? Like, you're writing songs and you're going, wait a second.
3: I don't know.
4: I feel like this is something that happened in the last record too, where we're just writing and creating and arranging, and then at the end of it, it's not a concept album, but they all go together because we're all experiencing these things and in like community with each other. And then once you step back, it's like, oh, okay, there's a through line here that we didn't even notice like as it was coming into fruition, which I think is cool.
1: Singing and playing against these sorts of themes, it doesn't make mortality go away. Mm-hmm. But I would think that it helps to process in real time with each other, like being able to do that. And then you get to take that out to a live audience. They are experiencing the same things. Like, what a joyful way to be able to you know, pursue some of these themes of loss. Each of you had, you know, some personal sense of loss that you were addressing on the record, but you get to create universality.
3: Yeah, I feel like there's this tendency to, like, whenever you're

0: comes around again from the brand new album Make It Out Alive, as performed live in our studios at Acoustic Cafe by our guest this week, the band The Arcadian Wild.
1: Let's talk more about the new things here, specifically the new things. First, Bailey, joining the songwriting process officially after 6+ years with the band. So that makes the entire unit a whole different creative unit. And it must have been exciting for you as well to finally join in at an earlier phase, right?
2: Lincoln and Isaac had never written together before this as well. And then so this was, it was like all three of us stepping into like a new way of working together that through the entirety of the like the band's existence had never happened before. And it was really fun and we do it really well together. And I think we'll probably continue doing that for like the next project and, you know, and so on. But yeah, I just am very excited to like share my stories in this album for the first time and like bring my songwriting voice to the Arcadian Wild, which hadn't been there before.
1: It can be kind of nerve-wracking to suddenly show your ideas to people, especially people you've been playing with for a long time.
2: Oh, for sure. Yeah. I mean, we've worked on all the songs together. I've never been like scared to show Lincoln and Isaac anything, but there has definitely been a mental block that I've been having to get over for this album particularly, just because this is the first time I've like ever like led songs really in this way and like such a high volume on one record. It's like, I have some lead songs that we've released in the past, but it's been like one on this album and like a single here and now. So I'm just like, yeah, here I am. Just like really stepping out for this record. And I really love the songs and I just hope people resonate with them and with me and my voice.
1: And you guys were individual writers then, not working together?
3: That's been the history of the way that we've written. It's really easy to become really, really precious with these ideas. I think it did take us being in a band together for so long to develop this sense of just this deep-rooted

0: sense of trust. And so that's, yeah, like Bailey said, we haven't done a lot of intentional co-writing before. It's been starting a song as an individual and then arranging as the band. Mm-hmm. And this album was the first time that alongside Bailey, all three of us started from scratch. And maybe there'd be someone had a core idea, but then kind of built it from the ground together.
1: I'm glad you brought up that word trust. I was going to ask about that word trust. Here, it's interesting because the trust was already built up in a live context. Now you had to bring it to a writing context.
0: I think one of my favorite parts about being in this band is that we all are songwriters. And I've loved to encourage that aspect and just make it feel like the band is this sort of like conglomerate of each of us. Like we bring our voices there. And even if the songwriting was done entirely as an individual, then whenever it's put through the arranging process of all of us, that's whenever everything becomes sort of unified. And I think in the past, the way that I've sort of seen protecting that part of the band is protecting the way that we write songs. So, okay, let's make sure that each of us have space to write our songs on our own so that those individual voices can come through.

0: title track to the new album, Make It Out Alive. From our in-studio guests this week, the Arcadian Wild, which is Lincoln Mick, Isaac Horn, Bailey Warren, and Eli Broxham. 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You can also find me on the platform called Blue Sky, Radio Rob Reinhardt on Blue Sky. And coming up, we have something new from B.B. Stockwell, also Ziggy Marley from 20 years ago, the familiar voice of Winona, as well as Loka Kani live here. 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
0: You're listening to Acoustic Cafe. I'm Rob Reinhardt. B.B. Stockwell's been writing songs for about 18 years. She started at age 6, now age 24, has released her second project, full-length project, called Volume 1. It's an 8-song EP. From that, let's listen to Look At Us Now. B.B. Stockwell on Acoustic Cafe. Hi.

0: love.
1: Ziggy Marley stepped out on his own and launched a solo career back in 2003. And 20 years ago, released his second album called Love Is My Religion. We just heard the title track. It's actually in two forms, kind of a full reggae band form on the album, and then that acoustic version, Love Is My Religion. And before that, B.B. Stockwell from Volume 1, which is just out, and the song called Look At Us Now. On October the 2nd, there is going to be a brand new album and her first in better than a decade from Winona. Winona is working with all kinds of folks on the new album, including Iron and Wine, Patterson Hood of Drive-By Truckers, and The War and Treaty. Let's listen to the always familiar voice, Winona, and the song called Am I Missing Out on Acoustic Cafe.

0: Our in-studio guest this week, the Arcadian Wild, remind you of someone, perhaps it's those folks. That is Nickel Creek, live in our studios back in 2005. And why should the fire die? Before that, Winona, the new album is called The Hard Truth. That will be out on October the 2nd. And from that, we heard the first song called Am I Missing Out? Next hour on Acoustic Cafe, Death Cab for Cutie, Ray LaMontagne, Mavis Staples, a cover and a classic from Billy Joel, plus more of our in-studio visit with the band The Arcadian Wild. 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
0: We're starting the second hour of Acoustic Cafe now. I'm Rob Reinhart. The Arcadian Wild are in-studio guests this week. The four-piece string band has a brand new album just out now. We will get into that a bit more with them in a few minutes. We start the hour, though, with the recent passing of Glenn Hansard a couple of weeks ago. He was in a motorcycle accident that took his life at the age of 56. Glenn was in a band called The Frames. He was the frontman for that, but came to prominence with the movie and the soundtrack comprised mostly of his work for the Once movie. That was something he did with Marketa Urglova. The two of them would also go on to form the Swell Season together. And Glenn Hansard was definitely one of the most powerful voices of the last 25 years. Let's hear something now from the Once soundtrack. This is the late Glenn Hansard on Acoustic Cafe.

Somewhat in the celebratory spirit of America 250, a group of independent artists came together this year to create Outlaw's Almanac. These are original songs gathered together by executive producer Lizzie Noe, who is also a participating artist in the collection. Right there, Canadian banjo player, singer, and songwriter Kaya Cater. And the song, I Want to Hear Somebody Pray, on Acoustic Cafe. And we started the hour with the late Glenn Hansard, who passed away on July 29th, age 56. And from the One soundtrack, we heard Say It to Me Now. Let's get to Death Cab for Cutie's new album called I Built You a Tower. This album largely chronicles Ben Gibbard's struggles as his marriage was collapsing while he was out on tour as well. From that album, this is the song Full of Stars, Death Cab for Cutie on Acoustic Cafe.

really sure we were going to get another Decemberists album when that one arrived, called As It Ever Was, So It Will Be Again in 2024. It had been about 6 years since the band had put out a release. William Fitzwilliam is the name of that, from Colin Molloy and the Decemberists. And also out of the Pacific Northwest, Death Cab for Cutie, from the new one, I Built You a Tower, and the song called Full of Stars. Earlier this year on the show, we had Adam Wiener from the band Low Cut Connie playing songs, solo versions of songs from the new album, which is just out, called Living in the USA. This one is about a guy who he says is in every neighborhood he's ever lived in Philadelphia. The guy's named Bobby. Let me speak to Bobby live here at Acoustic Cafe.

0: Every neighborhood has a Bobby, according to Adam Wiener of Low Cut County. That is Adam performing the song Let Me Speak to Bobby live here at Acoustic Cafe. 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
0: If you were around a radio or television in 1983, there simply was no escaping this song. It was on Billy Joel's 83 album called An Innocent Man, and it's called Uptown Girl. It's hard to imagine the level of superstardom of Joel in that era these days, but the inspirations for the songs might hold a clue. He was dating one supermodel, Elle McPherson, and about to start dating another, Christy Brinkley, whom he would marry in 1985. Both, apparently, served as inspiration for the jubilant Frankie Valli-esque tune. A very different energy comes from this cover provided by Matt Nathanson. This spring, Matt released an EP of Joel covers called Songs in the Matic, with six songs from Joel's 70s and 80s catalog. Matt has done tons of original albums over 30 years, of course, but he also loves covers of U2, of Def Leppard, and here, Billy Joel on Acoustic Cafe.

0: This summer marks the 40th anniversary of the album called The Bridge, the 1986 album from Billy Joel. Billy Joel didn't have a lot of guests on his albums. Boy, when he did, it was a guest like Ray Charles joining him for that song called Baby Grand from 40 years ago. If you didn't see the documentary And So It Goes on Billy Joel last year, the segment about recording that song is worth the entire picture. And before that, a Billy Joel cover from Matt Nathanson, Uptown Girl. That is from Matt Nathanson's new EP of covers called Songs in the Matic. Speaking of covers, let's go back a little bit further to 1971 and a song from Curtis Mayfield, as covered here lovingly by fellow Chicago artist Mavis Staples on Mavis's album last year called Sad and Beautiful World. We gotta have peace on Acoustic Cafe.
1: We gotta have

0: 20 years ago with the Wood Brothers, live in our studios here at Acoustic Cafe. That, of course, being Oliver Wood, Chris Wood from Modesky Martin and Wood, and Jano Ricks. The three of them are still together. They're still making music. Lots of albums have come out since 2006. The song Chocolate on My Tongue, live here. And before that, we gotta have peace. Mavis Staples doing a Curtis Mayfield song. And that goes back to the album called Sad and Beautiful World from Mavis Staples, which came out last year. And coming up, we have more with Baby Rose from her new album, as well as more from our in-studio guest this week, the Arcadian Wild. Acoustic Cafe is made possible in part by Leon Speakers and the Leon Loft, a unique performance space above the Leon Speakers headquarters. 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
0: You're listening to Acoustic Cafe. I'm Rob Reinhart. Washington, D.C.'s Baby Rose has a brand new album. It is her third. Baby Rose put out a mixtape in 2017. Music was not the first thing. Although when you hear her voice, you're going to go, how is that possible? She actually went to Spelman College and pursued a degree in sociology before deciding to pursue music. With a mixtape in 2017 and her debut finally in 2019. The third album is called Journalism, which is exactly the play on words you would expect from Baby Rose. The song here is called Believe Me on Acoustic.

0: a dreamy song, Believe Me, from Baby Rose. That is from Baby Rose's brand new album, which is called Journalism. That is her third. It's time now for more with our in-studio guest this week out of the Nashville area, which is where they met while in college and have added and subtracted members along the way. They are now the four-piece that goes by the name The Arcadian Wild, and they have a brand new album out just this week called Make It Out Alive.
1: And when it comes to the arranging, Eli, you have a very important position to play. This album has a sway and a propulsion to it. Since there are no drums on this, once again, there are no drums. So it's kind of up to you to move everything for, like, to find that pocket, right?
2: Yeah, it's been very fun. Like, this is the first full album that I've been a part of. And it's been very fun to go from, like, mostly playing parts that other people have written to playing parts that I've written and being part of the arranging process and like getting to throw out my harebrained ideas, and sometimes they get accepted and I'm like, really?
3: 90% of the time they land. It's pretty incredible.
4: Yeah, I truly can't understate like how good Eli is at having ideas. He has great ideas on the bass, but I think he influences how all of us play like so deeply, which is just like really fun.
1: This album is also marking a first in that you're working with an outside producer. Mm-hmm. So the two of you had produced all the previous, right?
3: I feel like in the past, we've mostly just hired engineers to basically capture performances. We would typically sort of all kind of co-produce. It feels so audacious to say like, yeah, we co-produced our past records, because I don't feel like that is a descriptive term for me.
4: Right. The production happened like in the arrangement process, and then we all individually would like sign off on our part of the record. Like, I feel like that's kind of what
3: I think that that's true.
4: Yeah.
3: But this time, we worked with a new friend in Nashville named Micah Talks, and he's been involved with some really great music that we really enjoyed before we ever got to connect with him. But I think one of the things that made this really different was we would typically answer all of the questions before we went into the studio in terms of like where the songs are going and what they are.
1: Right.
3: And this time around, I think we left a lot of questions unanswered just for some like spontaneous play to happen in certain parts of the process, and for Micah to have room to kind of like make new connections and have ideas. And he really, I mean, filled the space that we left for him really beautifully.
1: Okay. It was amazing. Because I wanted to ask about that. So when people listen to this, they are going to hear, as I said at the beginning, they are going to hear something that is very different sounding than the three previous, right? What is it that's different?
4: Well, one thing, it's funny because you mentioned earlier that there aren't any drums, but there actually are drums on this record.
1: I was fooled.
4: And right, that's great. What's so cool is like,
3: makes me so happy.
4: Yeah, people really, it's so much of a feeling, which is so cool. That's so not the way it goes. Like, if you have drums on a record, like the drums are like first, they are foundational. And he would mic the drums like far away, like they weren't close mic. So it just felt like it's just in the room with you rather than like, okay, now this is what I'm hearing right now is drums. It's like so much of a feeling.
3: Your experience has been a very common one as we've like shared mixes and like masters once the record was finished with like people kind of in our inner circle, especially when we would have chances to like listen with them in person. A song would finish and they'd be like, oh, that was lovely. One of us would be like, what did you think about the drums? And they were like, what drums? Which is kind of amazing. And I think that's, again, to Micah's credit, again, and also to Dan Burns, the guy who like did the performances. It was just like such sensitive performances that really served what was already there, which is like, as Bailey said, like it's such a backwards way of doing drums on a record, like for it to be an ornament and not kind of this foundational piece. On the

0: Edge of the Ozarks. Another one you'll find in its original form on the new album, which is called Make It Out Alive. From our in-studio guests on Acoustic Cafe this week, The Arcadian Wild.
1: Finally, I wanted to ask about this thing coming in October. You're curating your own festival, the Wild Bison Festival. This is at your alma mater, Lipscomb University in Nashville. It's easier to play a festival than to create one.
2: Oh my gosh, that's so true.
3: Very true. Yeah. Very, very true.
4: Understatement of the century.
1: Yeah. It is a lot of work. Is this the first annual or second?
3: The third.
4: Third is the third. Third. Time.
1: Mm-hmm. Yeah. Okay, so you're old hands at this.
3: Yeah. Each year we're trying to do less. Literally the first year we were the headliners and we were the first and last people to leave that day. Yeah. We were setting up the decor. We were tearing down. Lincoln had like pallets. He was like drilling together as like a backdrop.
2: Yeah. I stepped on a nail and had to go get a tetanus shot.
1: I've done that.
2: I couldn't remember the last time I had one.
3: Yeah, so this is the third year and hopefully we're doing less than the last year. In the of the setup and tear down.
1: And how many days is it?
3: Just
2: one.
1: It's more than just music, right?
2: Yeah, so Isaac and I graduated from Lipscomb 2014 for me, 2017 for you. We really love that community. It's in Nashville. We're all still in the Nashville area. None of us are from there originally, but that's home. And it had been a few years since we had both graduated, and we just kind of like were kicking around this idea with a few people on our team about just finding a way to like reconnect with the university and sort of forge a connection there, because it's a really different academic and like musical ecosystem than it was when the two of us were there. It was primarily like a very classically geared music program. It was really, really great. We both loved our experiences there with the faculty and our peers and the curriculum that was available. But in the years since we've both left, they've really kind of built it up and sort of like made a more like commercial and like production songwriting dimension to it. So it's expanded a lot. And they have just some really, really gifted people, both on faculty and like coming through in the student body. And we were just looking for an opportunity to kind of like reconnect with that community. And I don't know, kind of like be part of the story that's being told there. And the first year, it was like just friends. we were basically like asking them to do us a favor. But that was a really fun way to start. It's fun. It is. You are absolutely correct. It is a lot of work, you know, between like, you know, we've like been trying to like book bands and then we, you know, build the staging and like all that stuff. And like, I usually like book all of the food trucks for like the vendors and stuff like that. But there's a lot of stuff going on. Like there's like film components. Some students will like set up little like vendor spaces, like in the square on campus, like where the festival's happening. And it's a lot of fun.
1: It is
2: exhausting, but it's really, really fun. Yeah, yeah. And there's a lot of people like behind the scenes that work so hard alongside of us. Probably, I will say, a lot harder than we do, to be totally honest. Like,
3: definitively.
2: Yeah, like I want to celebrate them and express appreciation because it's a lot.

0: Little to Know You, as performed live at our studios by our guest this week, the Arcadian Wild. 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You can also find me on the Blue Sky platform, Radio Rob Reinhart on Blue Sky. And we'll be back in just a moment to wrap everything up here and tell you about next week. 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Information on The Arc's schedule, how to get involved, and more is at thearc.org.
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0: 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Hope you enjoyed our visit with our in-studio guest this week, the Arcadian Wild. Next week on the show, we're going to have new music from Keb Moe, Ken Pomeroy, Chris Pierce, also some classic covers. 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Find out about their history and more at thearc.org. 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Ani DeFranco wrote and performed our theme, The Million Dollar Intro, and Ed Magnus has his sights set on November 3. Till next time, I'm your host, Rob Reinhart. Have a great week.
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0: his latest album, Frozen Charlotte. That is Jack White and Dollar Bill. We had X-Ray Specs in there with Germ-Free Adolescence. J.D. McPherson brought us Let the Good Times Roll. The Cars in there with Bye Bye Love. Kiwi Jr. was blowing up. And the Damn Walls kicked us off at the top of the hour. I am a Lever. I'm Stephanie, and you're tuned in to 90.5 The Night.
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0: Coming up, I've got new music from Biba Doobie. Also have a track from Death Cab for Cutie. And I've got something new from Brian Kay and the Parkway featuring Lily Hyatt on the way. Take a look at the forecast. Well, yeah, the forecast does change slightly, or has changed slightly, rather. We've got a chance of showers and thunderstorms today. Some clouds, a high 83. Chance of showers and thunderstorms tonight. Otherwise, cloudy skies with a low 69. For tomorrow, showers likely becoming partly sunny for the afternoon with a mix of sun and clouds, a high 87. And looking out to Tuesday, sunshine with a high 86. Right now, it's Faces taking us back to the early 70s. It's Sweet Lady Mary on 90.5 The Night.

New on the night from Biba Doobie, that sun has set. Sylvan Esso brought us radio. We had drive-by truckers in there with Everybody Needs Love. And the Faces started us off at the top with Sweet Lady Mary. It's 90.5 The Night. 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Chuck Lambert Band playing the Jazz Arts Project Concert Series on Sunday, August 23rd, 4 p.m. That's Johnny Jazz Park, also known as Westside Park in Red Bank. Right now, Death Cab for Cutie for you, Stone Over Water on 90.5 The Night.

Wild Air Beer Works in Asbury Park on October 10th. That is Brian Kay and the Parkway New on the Night with Roses and Kerosene. We had the Black Crows in there where she talks to angels and Death Cab for Cutie at the top, Stone Over Water. I'm Stephanie Koski hanging with you on this Sunday afternoon and happening Wednesday, August 26th. The Toadies hit the Stone Pony right now. Humbird with Daughter of Empire on 90.5 The Night.

the Night from Wishy. That was called Lovesick. They are playing the First Unitarian Church of Philadelphia on Thursday, October 15th. We had Alice in Chains in there off the 1994 album Jar of Flies with Nutshell at the top. I'm Stephanie Koski hanging with you on this Sunday afternoon. On the way this hour, I've got music from Goose, I've got music from Lost Leaders, and I've got music from American Aquarium. Taking a look at the forecast, well, we do have some clouds out there and a chance of showers with thunderstorms developing late afternoon. So other than that, we have increasing clouds throughout the day with a high in the lower 80s. Showers and thunderstorms likely tonight. Otherwise, cloudy skies, a low 69. For tomorrow, we're going to start the day with some showers, then becoming partly sunny with a mix of sun and clouds for the afternoon, a high 87. And looking at the Tuesday, going to be another beautiful day out there as it was kind of like yesterday. Sunshine with a high in the mid 80s. Right now, Nicole Atkins for you. Nicole Atkins, by the way, she's part of our Songwriters on the Beach free concert series lineup hitting the Newark Avenue Bradley Beachfront stage on Thursday, August 27th. It's a free night of music on the beach in Bradley Beach. It really is a great night of music. So get out there if you can. If you need more details, songwritersonthebeach.com. And this is Nicole Atkins, When the Night Falls on 90.5 The Night.

0: playing Boardwalk Hall in Atlantic City December 10th, December 11th, and December 12th. That is Goose with Good Times End Times. We had Snow Caps in there with Coast and Nicole Atkins at the top. When the Night Falls on 90.5 The Night, we are Brookdale Public Radio.
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2: 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There will also be a candlelight vigil and slideshow. Guest speakers will share their stories, and all guests of the event will have the opportunity to speak as well.
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0: Dashboard Confessional and The Fray playing the Stone Pony Summer Stage on Wednesday, August 19th. That's like this coming Wednesday. Right now, Lost Leaders featuring Samantha Fish. Maybe it's just me on 90.5 The Night.

0: Raleigh, North Carolina. That is new on the night from American Aquarium. History repeats itself. We had sloth rust in there with Once More for the Ocean. Metric brought us Gold Guns Girls. That one's kind of hard to say. Gold Guns Girls. And we had a new track at the top, Lost Leaders, featuring Samantha Fish with Maybe It's Just Me. It Butch Walker tune. It's 90.5 The Night.
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0: So, my new favorite tongue twister has apparently been out on the social media arena for a while. But, you know, sometimes I'm late to the party. Always heavy on the poor, however. It's my new favorite tongue twister. How many Lowe's could a Rob Lowe rob if a Rob Lowe could rob Lowe's? And speaking of which, Rob Lowe has actually answered this question on his official TikTok account. If you have a chance, you know, maybe check it out. It's kind of fun. And apparently the answer is at least one Lowe that Rob Lowe could rob, if you're curious. Red leather, yellow leather. Right now, I have got music from Sour Ops. She's So Strange on 90.5 The Night. It is Brookdale Public.

0: Hector birthday bash featuring the Midnight Horns and Keys and the Queen. That's happening on Saturday, August 29th at the Wonder Bar in Asbury Park. And that, my friend, was Billy Hector out of Asbury Park with Going Down. We had Peter Gabriel in there with I Don't Remember, and Sour Ops kicked us off at the top of this past set. She's So Strange on 90.5 The Night.
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0: Jersey Shore's top comic hits the Vogel on Saturday, August 22nd. Right now, Dope 11 for you. Kids Fallin' in Love on 90.5 The Night.

0: 101.5 The Night with Jesse Wells. Won't you come out tonight? We had the Beatles in there with I'm So Tired. The Smithereens was Out of This World. Casey Musgraves brought us Dry Spell. And we had the old 97s at the top with That Bad Luck Charm. I'm Stephanie, and you are tuned in to Brookdale Public Radio.
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0: Coming up, I've got music from Michigander. Also have a new track from Valley Lodge. And I've got something from James Brown. Take a look at the forecast. Well, we do have some increasing clouds throughout the day with a chance of showers and thunderstorms out there. High 83. Showers and thunderstorms are likely tonight. Otherwise, cloudy skies, the low 69. Showers to start the day tomorrow, but we should get to see the sun for the afternoon with a high 87. And looking at the Tuesday, sunshine with a high 85. Right now, Joe, DJ out. If you were a fan of Stranger Things, remember Mr. Great Hair? Well, this is his other project. It's Delete Ya on 90.5 The Night.

0: playing the Music Hall of Williamsburg on November 11th. That is Michigander and Freaking Out. We heard from Best Coast in there. They were feeling okay. New Order off the mid-80s album Low Life, which was also, I believe, featured in one of those Molly Ringwald movies of the same time frame. That was Love Vigilantes. We had Rolling Stones in there with Angry and Joe at the top. Delete ya. That is also Joe Keery, who played Steve Harrington from the Stranger Things phenomenon series phenomenon, if you will. Manamana. You know what I mean. I'm just going to push this button right here and go on to the next element. It's 90.5 The Night.
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0: The legendary Count Basie Orchestra playing the Count Basie in Red Bank. Yeah, that's happening Saturday, August 22nd. Right now, Valley Lodge, New on the Night. It's Too Loose on 90.5 The Night.

90.5 The Night, Brookdale Public Radio with Cage the Elephant and Shake Me Down. We had Blondie in there with Atomic and Valley Lodge with D-Generations Too Loose at the top. I'm Stephanie. 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The Bradley Park Seafood and Barbecue Festival hits Bradley Park in Asbury Park with all kinds of tasty treats, arts and craft vendors, live entertainment. Yeah, it's going to be 3 days of fun. Right now, James Brown and Superbad on 90.5 The Night.

The night, Brookdale Public Radio. That is Josh Rouse and Salt and Sea. I'm Stephanie Koski, hanging with you on the Sunday afternoon. On the way this hour, I've got All Them Witches. Also going to hear from Brandi Carlile, and I've got Bridget Cosby Baby. Taking a look at the forecast. Well, we've got some clouds out there, chance of showers, and thunderstorms rolling in later on today with patchy fog. Otherwise, some cloudy skies out there, a high 83. Showers and thunderstorms are likely tonight. Otherwise, cloudy skies with low 69. Showers likely tomorrow to start today. Then we get to see the sun in the afternoon with a high 87. And looking at the Tuesday, we can expect sunshine with a high in the mid 80s. Right now, it is Bodega for you with All Inside Aquarium on 90.5 The Night.

0: 90.5, the Nia Brookdale Public Radio. That's All Them Witches with the welterweight. Alanis Morissette brought his hand in my pocket. We also had Graham Parker and the rumor with passion is no ordinary word. And new on the night at the top from Bodega, that was All Inside Aquarium. It's 90.5, the Nia Brookdale Public Radio.
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0: Saturday, August 29th, the Long Branch Jazz and Blues Festival hits Ocean Avenue in Long Branch. 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

0: Bobby with 100,000 REM with Everybody Hurts. Eddie Vedder brought a society. We also had Blues Traveler in there with Run Around, and Brandi Carlile started it off at the top, Life on the Run. I'm Stephanie Koski, and you are tuned in to 90.5 The Night.
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0: I don't know what I did last night, but I woke up this morning and I really feel like I somehow managed to dislocate my shoulder during the overnight hours last night. I don't know what I did, but I'm going to work on that today. Just like that, it's just about time for me to head on out of here. I'm Stephanie Koski. Thank you so much for hanging out with me today. As always, my pleasure spending time and spinning tunes just for you. Not to worry, do not go anywhere. We've got Jamie De Niro. She's coming in, taking over the controls at 3 o'clock. And then we've got Tom Brennan. Yeah, he's coming in at 7 o'clock tonight. And then at 10 p.m. tonight, it's a brand new Box of Blues for your Sunday late night listening enjoyment with Stu Coogan. Don't forget, Thursday nights, Thursday, August 20th and Thursday, August 27th, we have Songwriters on the Beach, a free night of music on Newark Avenue Beach in Bradley Beach. 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And I'm going to leave off with this track from Bridget Cosby, Baby. I Can Take the Sun Out of the Sky on 90.5 The Night, Brookdale Public Radio. Have a good

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Brookdale Public Radio 90.5 The Night. That, of course, you two's I Will Follow. Happy Sunday, just after the 3 o'clock hour. I'm Jamie Dinero, happy to be hanging out with you. I'm going to be rocking your airwaves till about 7 o'clock. We've got Grace Cummings on the way, going to throw on Marillion, some Brandon Flowers, and right now it's time for Dylan LeBlanc.

0: Brookdale Public Radio, 90.5 The Night. So excited for that one, folks. That is the latest single from Father John Misty, The Payoff. Mumford & Sons in their Fantastic Cats, Don't Let Go. And at the top of that set, Domino from Dylan LeBlanc's 2019 Renegade album. 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
0: Wild Pink and Not a Surf lined up and ready to go for this next set. But right now I've got a classic from Derek and the Dominoes, 1970s. You guys, this song always reminds me of sixth grade when I had a chorus solo in front of the entire school, and the only white pants my mother could find were those with bell bottoms. So I remember crying and my chorus teacher playing the song for me. Ladies and gentlemen, it's Derek and the Dominoes, Bell Bottom Blues.

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3: Pete Yorn has all the beauty. Grace Cummings wants you to know that she's not crazy. And right now, from the album Thrasher, it's Brandon Flowers, Plans.

Such a great song. 90.5 The Night. That is Grace Cummings. I'm Not Crazy. The Verve in there. The Drugs Don't Work. Well, come see me. You're probably not using the right ones. Marillion in there with Kayla. And at the top of that set, Plans from Brandon Flowers' latest album, Thrasher. You are listening to member-supported Brookdale Public Radio. I love this one, you guys. It's the title track to his latest album. It's Pete Yorn, All the Beauty.

King Gizzard and the Lizard Wizard starting off our 4 o'clock hour here at 90.5 The Night. And right now, let's dive back into the music with Supersize from Megasound. Sounds about right.

0: The return of the Linda Lindas with Burning Out here on 90.5 The Night. Gary Newman and Tube Way Army before that, Down in the Park. The Avett Brothers, a little Alt J, and at the top of that set, Mega Sound with Supersize. You are listening to member-supported Brookdale Public Radio. 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
0: I've got the latest from Devin Thompson. Gonna throw on some local flavor courtesy of William's Honor. But right now, it's Interpol's latest track, See Out Loud.

0: Devin Thompson wrapping up another set here at 90.5 The Night. Allison Chains in there with Rooster. We heard Williams Honor Signs. You know, that is Asbury Park's very own Gordon Brown and Reagan Richards. Talk about talent. Virginia Plain from Roxy Music and started everything off with See Out Loud. It's a track from Interpol's latest album, This Mirror Weighs a Ton. 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

0: Alone at Last. 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
2: Okay, you guys, Thursday, August 27th is our last Songwriter Series on the Beach show, a reschedule from July. And I'm so excited because we all get the chance to see Nicole Atkins again and Asbury Park's very own Corey Blair. And I'm going to give you a preview of what you're going to hear from Corey Blair right now with Tide and the Moon on 90.5 The Night.

0: Happy Sunday afternoon, Fleetwood Mac, covering Yardbirds for your love. Does it get any better than that? Well, you know, it's Fleetwood Mac. Hello. Bleachers, We Should Talk. Fountains of Wayne, Strapped for Cash, Easy Street from Queens of the Stone Age, featuring Nikki Lane, that's their latest single, and The Kinks, starting off the hour with Death of a Clown. It's just after the 5 o'clock hour. I'm Jamie Denaro, hanging in with you till 7 o'clock. Uh-oh, it's time for a hot slob after this.
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0: Get ready for the latest from Howdy, and I'm going to throw on some Bruce Springsteen, but right now, it is the latest from Sylvanesso. 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
1: I have a special request for some School of Fish going out to my friends who used to attend the Fast Lane with me back in the day. But first, it is time for Buffalo Traffic Jam and the title track to their latest album, Pictures of You.

Robin Trower and Jack Bruce on 90.5 of the Night. Before that, School of Fish from 1991. There, I said it. That was Three Strange Days. Such a great track. Always, always makes me think of hanging out at the Fast Lanes. Pictures of You at the top of that set, the title track to Buffalo Traffic Jam's latest album. And right now, we are taking ourselves into the 6 o'clock hour. Or is it the 5 o'clock hour? Oh, Madonna, I'm losing track of time. Anyway, it's Ash. Which one do you want?

0: 90.5 The Night, Brookdale Public Radio, off Weezer Gold album. That's Weezer featuring Wednesday, We Might As Well Be Strangers. Stand Up and Be Strong from Soul Asylum. Fish going out to my roommates. Steve Miller Band in there with True Fine Love. And at the top of that set, we heard James Maddock, Discover Me. 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
2: 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I'm Jeff Raspy, your host for an hour of nothing but brand new music. 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

0: here for us throughout the year when you become a monthly sustaining member of 90.5 The Night. 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
2: Well, that does it for me. I am out of here. Thank you so much for allowing me to be a part of your weekend. As always, it is my pleasure. Remember to stay connected to the people and music that matter most. I'm leaving you now with Max Saturn's Move. Have a great week, everybody.

That's Slow Fiction on Brookdale Public Radio, 90.5 The Night. Welcome to Sunday evening. Tom Brennan back with you again. Thanks for hanging, no matter what you're doing on this Sunday evening. We heard Satellite there from Slow Fiction. I also tossed on a little NXS as well. That was What You Need. And then Aldous Harding, great tune called Fever here on 90.5 The Night. All right, folks, let's get things back up and running with something new from Personal Trainer. It's called Moping on Brookdale Public Radio.

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been a long time, 6 years to be exact, since we heard anything solo from Lucy Dacus. She's paired up with quite a number of people over the years, but gave us Planting Tomatoes here on 90.5 The Night. St. Dominic's Preview, a deeper cut from the library, the title track to Van Morrison's 1972 record. We also heard from Aaron Fraser. That was It's a Shame. Springsteen, too, with The Night and Personal Trainer. That was Moping was the name of that tune. I just love the fact that there's a line in the song that says, I was personally or professionally moping. I want to do that for a living. Here in the Mountain Goats with Charlie Sheen, reaches out to the feds on 90.5 The Night.

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Got to wait for that. Dinosaur Jr., Several Got Away. That is new music from Jay and the guys here on 90.5 The Night. Thanks for hanging on this Sunday evening. Good stuff there. Say It Like You Mean It from Slater Kinney. Also, New Order. That was Age of Consent. Peter Bjorn and John. I always thought it was three people in that band, but no, it's just Peter Bjorn and John. Young Folks love that particular song. And, you know, I guess any song with whistling in it, it's got a leg up for me. And the Mountain Goats there with the song kind of based on a true story. Charlie Sheen reaches out to the feds. Charlie Sheen was watching television, thought he witnessed an actual murderer, and then he called the FBI. Here is Low Cut Connie, the latest tune from Adam. It's Oh Yeah on 90.5 The Night.